Mr. Hound Dog Taylor, Mr. Little Walter. If you feel it down the night, don't take no pill, don't go to no doctor. You just got to shake to the left, shake to the right, and at the end every

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Hey! If you got some troubles, if you got some pain, just scream it out loud within the next song. Just scream out as long as you can. Oh. Some that's so involved.

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If you got the winter blues in December and January, there's nothing wrong with you. But if you got the winter blues in July and August, you know you're in big trouble. And the winter blues is that feeling, even though you don't have anything really serious to complain about, you're sitting in your couch, you're watching every second turning into a minute, every minute turning into an hour, and before you know, you wasted the whole goddamn day. That's the winter blues heading your way. But there's one cure. 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You just got to get up and you got to boogie.

Mr. Tom Allen boss for you. 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And this is what I did. 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I hatch from my shell to get a better view. 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

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And this is how a Belgian bluesman sounds when he wants to make some whoopee. He goes like this.

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1: Hebben jullie het een beetje naar jullie zin hier in Culemborg? Mag ik een daverend applaus voor Culemborg Blues Festival en de bezieler John van Empel en de hele Culemborg Blues equipe team die ervoor zorgt dat wij ontvangen zijn terug dit jaar als koningen. Dank jullie wel. Let's keep the blues alive! The next song is called Pursuit of Happiness. We're all in our pursuit of happiness in life, but there are some people who are saying before you can really appreciate happiness, you first got to know the mud of sorrow and misery. But I don't agree with that at all. I don't think our drama and trauma helps us moving forward in life. It's the opposite. 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Does it serve me right to suffer in my pursuit of happiness?